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1: David Nail is our guest this week. Man, take us back to a song that Bob and I are big fans of. A lot of people are.
0: Well, this is how breakups really happen. You know, anytime you have a drama-filled moment, it's never in the situation that you see in the movies. It's never like the movies.
1: Yeah. We're talking about Red Light.
2: You know, it's hilarious. People will reference that all the time. And for the longest time, I would always just say, you know, hey, I don't know how, like, literal it is. You know, I think it's sort of a metaphor for just how abrupt things are. And when I say that, they just look at me like, no, that actually just happened to me.
1: Yeah, I literally did it.
2: But I remember the first thing I thought of when I heard the song was my year at Arkansas State. I was sort of quasi-dating this girl named Casey Mullins. And one Sunday morning, I took her to the Dixie Cafe, and we went to this little, I think it was called Hastings Music back then, you know, in the early 40s when I was in college. And we're like back in the magazine stuff, and she just like dumped me. And I was like, huh? And then she just like walked out of the store and just walked back to camp. Like, she I didn't even get to drive her back to campus. And
1: wow.
2: It was a classic case of I was just stunned. I was like, okay, first of all, why did I just take you to lunch?
0: Mm-hmm. And like, why did you accept to go to lunch? Why did you let me pay?
2: And then why here? Why in the magazines? Why not in the car before we walked in? It was like I just
0: and
2: did.
0: And what magazine were you looking at?
2: Yeah, exactly. Evidently the wrong one. But it was just so strange. And I remember, like, it baffled me for, like, the rest of the year. I was just like, that was so bizarre. Like, it wasn't like most of my breakups, you know, I was told that I was this horrible person and I never want to see you again. And this one,
0: right,
2: it was just like, hey, yeah, I'm going to walk back to my dorm. Peace.
0: See ya. And that's why this song makes so much sense for so many people.

0: She's Crazy for Leaving. It's Rodney Crowell on Honky Tonkin'.
1: David Nail is our guest. Man, it's always good to see David. We haven't seen you in a hot minute, man. And I remember watching a thing that, maybe a year or two ago, you posted something. It was really heartfelt, and it really hit me. And I was just like, man, this is a hard business. Music is hard. But like, I guess it's all kind of mental health kind of feeling. But you came out of it.
2: You know, I feel bad about, complaining about anything. Certainly, I've been blessed. But, I mean, it's hard, I remember when I was young, I just thought, getting the record deal was the hardest part. And in reality, when you think about it, it's the easiest part of the process. And it took me a long time. Certainly, the first record deal did not end well. But even the second one, it was, I can remember even Whatever She's Got. It was a huge song, but it just seemed like every week, to this day, Mondays give me anxiety because Mondays are such an important day. It was like when you would get, it was ad date. And so you would just not sleep, not eat all day Sunday.
0: And by ad date, that's the, in radio world, that's whenever people start to play the song.
2: And if this station was going to move it down, did we have a station that could offset that? And it was just so stressful. I mean, every single song. And, obviously the perks or the blessings all for sure outweigh that stuff, but you can't predict it.
0: Yep. It's out of your control.
2: I love how with your early artists, they're always like, where do you see yourself in 10 years? And it's the reality is like, I was always like, man, I just hoped I could see myself next year.
3: That's right.
2: I mean, 10 years, I could be in the loony bin, But yeah, I mean, it's changed my life, and I struggle as a parent, and I have to tell my kids, I apologize to them all the time. It's not fair for me to sort of raise you based on how I was raised, but I'll just be like, if they complain about me leaving or whatever, obviously I hate to leave or I hate to go to work or whatever, but everything we have, even my kids, we did IVF. I'm like, the music business, like this crazy life is responsible for everything couch. I mean, everything. And so you have to be grateful. And obviously I am, because there's so many moments where I thought it was never going to happen. So it certainly beats the heck out of a million other more important real jobs,
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19: Heartland weather. Mostly cloudy with a few more scattered showers in the region tonight. Areas of dense fog will develop with lows near 60 degrees. Back in the mid-70s tomorrow, but skies will continue to stay mostly cloudy with a slight chance for showers and thunderstorms. Chances for storm development are slight due to a weak cap in place that can act as a lid, preventing majority of the storm development across the viewed area. This cap will erode as we head towards nightfall, increasing the chance for scattered showers and thunderstorms overnight into Monday morning. For Weather Watch 12, I'm meteorologist Chase Ropenack on Coyote 93.7.

0: Shenandoah and Two Dozen Roses on Honky Tonkin' with Big D and Bubba.
1: David Nail is our guest this week. Was talking about so many great songs and a song that was, I believe, your first number one with Let It Rain. Is that one of those you go, oh, this can be a number one? Or is it one of those, oh, boy.
2: I remember it was the first song that I wrote that people got excited about. I remember I emailed. I wrote it with Jonathan Singleton. He had written Red Light. Classic case, you know, like this songwriter writes this big hit for the artist. So naturally, they've got to hook the artist up with a songwriter, and magic is for sure going to happen, you know. And I remember being super nervous about it, but I'd gotten to know Jonathan well enough. And this is a true story. I texted him the night before, and I just said, hey, man, you're such a fantastic guitar player. Like, could you, you think you could come in with just some sort of lick? And I'm not lying. Like, he sat down at Carnival Music over there on Music Row, and the first thing he played was that boom, boom, boom, boom, boom. It's just kind of a John Mayer kind of thing, and it was just so hip and different. And then he was actually mumbling the, like, Let It Rain theme when he got to the chorus. And I remember him saying, you know, man, I could just keep saying this, but, like, you know, it's so generic. And I was like, but it sounds so daggum good. Mm. And when we wrote it, just that work tape, I sent it to Stephanie Wright, who was at Universal at A&R, and she replied immediately. And that was the first time a song that I'd written where I'd seen somebody at the record label just get really, really excited about it. And I was like, whoa. Man, evidently everything else I had done sucked, because this is a way different reaction. Yeah.

0: Ken, and we're Big D and Bubba. Thanks for having us on today.
1: David Nail is our guest this week. What is some advice that you would give a new artist today?
2: Oh, man. I think that's changed a million times. You know, if there's one sort of thing I think that I've seen over the last 10 years or so is it's you'll meet people and they're sort of like, they sort of want to do it. You know, they're in college and they're, you know, thinking about maybe trying. There's no way you can just sort of try it out. You know, yeah. You got to come in. I remember hearing Jake Owen, you know, say like, I just told my mom I was leaving and told my parents I was leaving Florida State, like in the middle of the year before the year started, and peace out. And I think that there's something to be said about that desperation of I'm putting all my eggs in this basket. It's a calling, you know.
0: You can't do it halfway.
2: Exactly. You cannot just sort of, you know, I used to always say I'm going to give it 6 months. It's like I've been here 27 years. It's like you just have to, you can't look at it that way. You can't give yourself a timeline, you know.

0: like when I almost gave it up to go to umpiring school, like when I was like 26.
1: Like baseball umpiring.
0: Yes. And I brought my parents, and I mean, I had this whole presentation. I set my parents down. I went through all, I mean, I had all the, I knew how old I would be at AA. I knew how old I would be at AAA. Like, I get done, and I'm sort of, and my dad's a huge sports fan. And he looks me dead in the face, and he goes, "That's the most ridiculous thing I've ever heard in my life." And then I'm like, "What?"
1: And then like, more and then, ridiculous than music?
0: And then my mom said, "How about we just sleep on it?" You know, that was just
1: it went away.
0: Their the way of saying, fun. "No, this is what you're meant to do. And we're not going to let you leave."
2: Hang on, more Honky Tonkin' with Big D and Bubba in a moment.
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2: Heartland Weather. Mostly cloudy with a few more scattered showers in the region tonight. Areas of dense fog will develop with lows near 60 degrees. Back in the mid-70s tomorrow, but skies will continue to stay mostly cloudy with a slight chance for showers and thunderstorms. Chances for storm development are slight due to a weak cap in place that can act as a lid, preventing majority of the storm development across the viewed area. This cap will erode as we head towards nightfall, increasing the chance for scattered showers and thunderstorms overnight into Monday morning. For WeatherWatch 12, I'm meteorologist Chase Ropenack on Coyote 93.7.

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2: David Nail's our guest this week. So this is Dealer's Choice, David, where you get to pick a song you request. Not yours, someone else's. And a little story why you like it.
3: You know, one of my favorite things to do when I was back home in Kenton, Missouri, was I would get a cassette tape, you know, based on whatever song had sort of come out, made you go to the store and get it. And then I would love listening to it and trying to figure out, okay, I bet that's the song they released next. I can't remember what the first thing it was, but I remember hearing Carrying Your Love With Me by George Strait and going, holy cow, this is for sure. And then it was. Mm. And I remember thinking, I'm a genius. I mean, that's probably as ridiculous as it is. That's probably one of the moments where I was like, I got to move to Nashville. I think like a record exec.

0: Diamond Rio and Mirror Mirror. It's Honky Talking with Big D and Bubba. 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
1: Dave and Neil, our guest this week, you're talking about your kids are discovered George Strait music. There's way worse to discover.
2: The best part about it is how it all started was they'd be like in the shower or whatever, or they'd be just complaining about something, and I would just trying to get them kind of in a good mood, and I'd go, "When you hear twin fiddles and a steel guitar," and I'd kind of dance around, and they all three started just kind of singing that, and I was like, "Do you want to hear like the original?" But before I played the original on that soundtrack, the Pure Country soundtrack, he has his son do it postlude at the end of the record.
1: Uh-huh.
2: And he's singing it at the end. And he's like, you know, my twin's age.
0: Yeah.
2: And they hear that little kid and he's laughing, he's singing. It's like the sweetest thing in the world. And I mean, they were hooked. Of course, my wife, you know, like Oceanfront Property, all those crazy, unreal songs come out. And we're singing every one. It's like one of the only times they've never been like, "Hey, can you change it to Taylor Swift?"
0: It's like the way we used to be.
2: Songs from like 84. I'm like, I was five.
0: Yeah, that's what I'm saying. It's like the way we used to be with our parents when they would play like Creedence Clearwater Revival or the Beatles or whatever. And you're like, yeah, this is awesome.
1: That's pretty funny.
2: And it sounds completely different. You know, that early 80s Strait just was so unique sounding. My wife and I just sit there and they're like, man, we're on like song number 13 and they're not yelling.
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1: David Nail is our guest this week. Take us back to 2013. Whatever She's Got. Was this your third album, I guess, maybe?
2: It was. My favorite part of this story is a guy at the label at the time named Joe Fisher had sent me the demo, and I was coming home from a write. My wife and I lived in this tiny little house, and, you know, I get the MP3 or whatever and an email or whatever, and I look at the title, Whatever She's Got, and I'm like, you've got to be kidding me. This is what they're sending me. That's the title. And so I pull into our house. I go inside. I get Bluetooth speakers that, like, just come out. I line it all up, and I get in the shower, and I play it, and I put it on repeat. And it was like, you know, I'd just come out of that really, really dark period personally, and I was just... I say it was the perfect time of my life. I was just open to doing something different than I'd ever done, and I couldn't hate it. You know, I wanted to. I saw that title, wanted to hate it. And then the best part is I heard my wife walk in the house, and this is true. It was like from the shower, you could almost open the front door. The house was so tiny. But I looked out the shower, and I could see my wife just, she didn't know what in the world it was. She knew it wasn't me singing. She's kind of moving around and dancing kind of.
1: She liked it.
2: And I just remember thinking, I don't think I've ever seen my wife dance to my songs. And I had two records out. And so it was like,

0: Clint Black and State of Mind on Honky Tonkin' with Big D and Bubba. 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
1: David Nail is our guest this week from Red Light, Let It Rain, Nights on Fire, whatever she's got. Also got new music out, a new album called Flowers, and I know you've you're pretty excited about it.
2: I am. You know, it's one of those things that when this whole sort of journey started, I never in a million years thought that the first song that I wrote with Anderson East, who produced it, it was going to eventually become an album. And it's taken a little bit to come out. You know, I hate when artists say, oh, this is the best, you know, record I've ever made. I don't know if it is or not. I'm proud of it. I definitely know it's the most accurate record that I've ever released that represents where I am in my life. I feel like it sounds and it feels like a 47-year-old guy who's lived some life, who's got some stories to tell. You know, maybe before I was just singing songs about just other stuff that I hadn't really, really lived. And this record, I feel like, is something that I can feel in the core of my soul.
1: Yeah, yeah. Here's a little bit of it.

0: set.
1: Like, you know what I mean?
0: Like, the album, it's called Flowers. It's called Flowers, the new one from David Nail. We'll talk more of David Nail coming up.
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18: Heartland weather.
19: Mostly cloudy with a few more scattered showers in the region tonight. Areas of dense fog will develop with lows near 60 degrees. Back in the mid-70s tomorrow, but skies will continue to stay mostly cloudy with a slight chance for showers and thunderstorms. Chances for storm development are slight due to a weak cap in place that can act as a lid, preventing majority of the storm development across the viewed area. This cap will erode as we head towards nightfall, increasing the chance for scattered showers and thunderstorms overnight into Monday morning. For WeatherWatch 12, I'm meteorologist Chase Ropenack on Coyote 93.7.

0: Tracy Lawrence, Texas Tornado, on Honky Tonkin' with Big D and Bubba.
1: 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So talk to us about Nights on Fire back in, 2015.
2: The best little fun fact about Nights on Fire is I'd never really had this happen to me, but I remember very early on, you'd hear stories about it. Well, this artist has this song on hold, and then, maybe one of the publishers would sort of get it

0: to maybe quote unquote a bigger artist, and then there'd sort of be this fight over, well, who's going to cut it, who had it first, and obviously the publisher wants like the most famous, the biggest artist, or maybe this artist says that it's going to be a single, so surely they want that to happen. And I'd never really experienced that until Nights on Fire. I remember Frankie Ballard had it on hold. I remember I called Ryan Beisel, who works for Morgan Wallen's management now, and I said, dude, what's the deal with Nights on Fire? I had like a backup hold. And he said, if you'll cut it tomorrow, you can have it.
1: It literally was first come, first served at that point.
0: I loved it, but Nights on Fire was like that. I was crying.

0: It's Bo Cephas on Honky Tonkin' with Big D and Bubba.
1: Dave Nail is our guest this week, and check out the new album is called Flowers. When you look back and you're like, oh, all this stuff, I didn't go to umpiring school. He's a huge baseball guy. Do you look back and you go, I'd played this the same way?
2: I mean, I definitely would have done some things differently just from having the knowledge now. You know, I came from a tiny town. I think I came at a time, you know, before social media, really the internet had just started. And so, I mean, I had zero idea of what I was getting into, even when I got a record deal. And like I said earlier, I thought that was the hard part. And so, you know, I would have approached some things different. But, you know, I think that sometimes, you know, people can kind of look at a situation or a person and go, oh, you know, they sort of develop a reputation. I don't think that I intended that to happen. I think just my inexperience and being naive just sort of gave a lot of people the impression of, oh, that guy thinks he's got it made. And it wasn't that. It was just, I just,
1: you know,
2: now I think you could just sort of have a better understanding. You know, there's all these places you can go and know about before you come here and sort of get into the business, or you don't even have to come to town. You can just get your stuff out there. And, yeah. And I would probably, you know, go about the beginning maybe a little different. But, you know, I told my wife last year, I said, we're exactly where God wants us to be. And my career has gone exactly the way God wants it to be and to have gone. And it does no good to sort of, you know, you're always just sort of chasing the next thing. And I think sometimes you need to just sort of be very, very grateful of where you're at.
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18: Heartland weather. Mostly cloudy with a few more scattered showers in the region tonight. Areas of dense fog will develop with lows near 60 degrees. Back in the mid-70s tomorrow, but skies will continue to stay mostly cloudy with a slight chance for showers and thunderstorms. Chances for storm development are slight due to a weak cap in place that can act as a lid, preventing majority of the storm development across the viewed area. This cap will erode as we head towards nightfall, increasing the chance for scattered showers and thunderstorms overnight into Monday morning. For WeatherWatch 12, I'm meteorologist Chase Ropenack on Coyote 93.7.

0: didn't know now what I didn't know then. It's Honky Tonkin' with Big D and Bubba.
1: David Nail has a new album out. It's called Flowers, and he is joining us in the studio.
0: Really good. It's like everything I've heard off of it, though, is like a love song.
1: Yeah, it's nice, though.
2: Yeah, I mean, you know, I just was always closet happy this entire time.
0: Well, you know,
2: people used to always complain that, like, everything you play is slow and sad. So I figured, you know, I'll compromise. I'll keep it slow. I'll just try to make it happy.
1: That's right. So I don't know. What year would this have been, Bubba?
0: Man, I could have told you if you wouldn't have asked. But
1: so you came in and you were sitting right there, and you didn't have a guitar and you had a keyboardist. You remember this? And you're like, we've never done this before. And you did Red Light, and you're like, we've never done this with a keyboard like this before. Do you remember this?
2: No.
0: He doesn't have a clue. All right, well then, you know.
2: I mean, I have a pretty good, it had to be one of two guys. So.
1: I listen to it on the regular. It's on YouTube.
2: Wow.
1: And
2: it is?
1: Yeah. I think, I don't want to call you baby ugly. I think it's better than the original. It's like
0: vocally, everything was, it's just a fantastic performance. And you know what we're going to do? We're going to do this as a live rewind and in-studio performance from back in the day.
1: Yeah, listen.
0: I don't remember
1: this.
0: What the year was, but I'll tell you whenever it's done.
1: Okay, here we go. Sweet.

0: Yeah, that was David Nail performing in the studio February 2020 before the world went crazy.
1: Yeah.
0: And doing Red Light, the piano version, which is very cool to hear it done that way.
1: Yeah, man.
0: Crazy is that was also not a number one song.
1: God, like, that's weird, isn't it?
0: Like, you've had bigger songs than that, but that is the one in my brain. It's kind of like She Thinks My Tractor's Sexy for Chesney. You think that's got to have been a number one. Nope. Red Light should have been a number one. Why was it not?
2: Yeah. I was so happy that it wasn't a number 43, like the two previous songs I'd had out were. But I do remember, like, just being super ecstatic. I will say, like, I think on one chart it was 6, one chart it was 7. I tend to like
1: six.
2: The chart with 6 better.
0: It was a number much, 6. It was a
2: much better,
0: six.
2: Much better number. But it's crazy that people, you just, even when I play these acoustic shows, just that intro, and I'm not a guitar player, like, people know it. You're right. I mean, it's like,
0: It's one of those songs. It may not have been a number one, but it's definitely a signature.
1: Yeah, for sure.
2: Yeah, I mean, it's 17 years old, which is depressing, but
0: it's about to be legal.
2: Yeah. Sweet.
1: Nice.
0: David Nail is in the studio, got new music, got a new album. We'll talk all about that as we wrap things up here in just a moment with David.

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She was the fastest thing around. Long and lean, every young man's dream. She turned every head in town. She was built

0: Awesome on Honky Tonkin', and we're Big D and Bubba.
1: David Nail has been our guest this week. Dude, it's so good to see you again.
2: You too. I appreciate it.
1: Got a new album out. It's called Flowers. Make sure you check that out. And if you're going to be coming to your town, go see him.
0: And odds are he probably drove himself. He's been doing that lately.
1: I love that you're
0: kind of doing these shows that you just go and you hang out in a town for a couple days and then you play a show, and it's a little more, I hate saying intimate, but I mean that's probably the best word. It's more custom for that place.
2: Every day I will show up, you know, because it's just me. It's like I can do a sound check a lot later than you would normally do a sound check, and so it sort of makes everything a little easier for the venue and the sound people and all that stuff. But I'll show up, and it's like it's all been established before. You know, the show's been advanced. But then I show up, and I'm carrying both guitars, and they're like, is that it? And I'm like, no, I got to go get my merch bag. I got to go get my, you know, my guitar accessory stuff. And they're like, oh, wow, it, like, really is just you.
1: Yeah, you're like, yeah.
2: And I'm like, yeah, then I'm going to carry all this stuff back out afterwards. So it's been fun, you know. There's the far, far.

0: far majority have all just been my wife sort of after like the second or third week was like, look, babe, I get it. Like, you don't have to call me every night and tell me they're amazing. I was like, sweet.
1: You can check him out online. Just look up David Nail on Instagram for that or Google him up. The one and only David Nail. Thank you, brother.
0: Thank you.
2: I'm your announcer, David Angel, saying thank you for being a part of this weekend show. 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
17: Heartland weather. Mostly cloudy with a few more scattered showers in the region tonight. Areas of dense fog will develop with lows near 60 degrees. Back in the mid-70s tomorrow, but skies will continue to stay mostly cloudy with a slight chance for showers and thunderstorms. Chances for storm development are slight due to a weak cap in place that can act as a lid, preventing majority of the storm development across the viewed area. This cap will erode as we head towards nightfall, increasing the chance for scattered showers and thunderstorms overnight into Monday morning. For Weather Watch 12, I'm meteorologist Chase Ropenack on Coyote 93.7.

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4: Heartland weather. Mostly cloudy with a few more scattered showers in the region tonight. Areas of dense fog will develop with lows near 60 degrees. Back in the mid-70s tomorrow, but skies will continue to stay mostly cloudy with a slight chance for showers and thunderstorms. Chances for storm development are slight due to a weak cap in place that can act as a lid, preventing majority of the storm development across the viewing area. This cap will erode as we head towards nightfall, increasing the chance for scattered showers and thunderstorms overnight into Monday morning. For Weather Watch 12, I'm meteorologist Chase Ropenack on Coyote 93.7.

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6: Heartland weather. Mostly cloudy with a few more scattered showers in the region tonight. Areas of dense fog will develop with lows near 60 degrees. Back in the mid-70s tomorrow, but skies will continue to stay mostly cloudy with a slight chance for showers and thunderstorms. Chances for storm development are slight due to a weak cap in place that can act as a lid, preventing majority of the storm development across the viewed area. This cap will erode as we head towards nightfall, increasing the chance for scattered showers and thunderstorms overnight into Monday morning. For Weather Watch 12, I'm meteorologist Chase Ropenack on Coyote 93.7.

0: check it out. 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
8: Heartland weather. Mostly cloudy with a few more scattered showers in the region tonight. Areas of dense fog will develop with lows near 60 degrees. Back in the mid-70s tomorrow, but skies will continue to stay mostly cloudy with a slight chance for showers and thunderstorms. Chances for storm development are slight due to a weak cap in place that can act as a lid, preventing majority of the storm development across the viewing area. This cap will erode as we head towards nightfall, increasing the chance for scattered showers and thunderstorms overnight into Monday morning. For Weather Watch 12, I'm meteorologist Chase Ropenack on Coyote 93.7.

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1: Josh Ross playing me out tonight with Hate How You Look. 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
7: Heartland weather. Mostly cloudy with a few more scattered showers in the region tonight. Areas of dense fog will develop with lows near 60 degrees. Back in the mid-70s tomorrow, but skies will continue to stay mostly cloudy with a slight chance for showers and thunderstorms. Chances for storm development are slight due to a weak cap in place that can act as a lid, preventing majority.

majority of the storm development across the viewed area. This cap will erode as we head towards nightfall, increasing the chance for scattered showers and thunderstorms overnight into Monday morning. For WeatherWatch 12, I'm meteorologist Chase Ropenack on Coyote 93.7.

0: All right, on the way, are you happy? Well, you might be the state that you're in. We got the happiest states in the country coming up.
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0: try me, brother.
1: Well, your happiness could be affected by the state you live in. A new study ranks the happiest states in the country. They looked at things like violent crime rates, depression rates, and income to cost of living ratios. And Utah lands at number one, thanks to the high scores for entertainment, affordability, and a high volunteer rate. Nebraska is second, followed by Vermont, while Louisiana lands at the bottom.
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5: Heartland weather. Mostly cloudy with a few more scattered showers in the region tonight. Areas of dense fog will develop with lows near 60 degrees. Back in the mid-70s tomorrow, but skies will continue to stay mostly cloudy with a slight chance for showers and thunderstorms. Chances for storm development are slight due to a weak cap in place that can act as a lid, preventing majority of the storm development across the viewing area. This cap will erode as we head towards nightfall, increasing the chance for scattered showers and thunderstorms overnight into Monday morning. For Weather Watch 12, I'm meteorologist Chase Ropenack on Coyote 93.7.

0: Hey, think about this fun fact while we get back to the music. The money for the Statue of Liberty came from fundraising from auctions, a lottery, and boxing matches in Europe and the U.S., and the statue cost the French about $250,000, which today would be about $5.5 million.
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4: Heartland weather. Back in the mid-70s today, but skies will continue to stay mostly cloudy with a slight chance for showers and thunderstorms. Chance for storm development are slight due to a weak cap in place that can act as a lid, preventing majority of the storm development across the viewing area. The cap will erode as we head towards nightfall, increasing the chance for scattered showers and thunderstorms overnight into Monday morning. Skies will clear later into Monday afternoon as a surge of intense heat moves into the state, raising highs into the upper 80s. For Weather Watch 12, I'm meteorologist Chase Ropanak on Coyote 93.7.

0: 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We'll talk about the Hobbies Trend Report that highlights the rise in these hobbies on the way.
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5: Heartland weather. Back in the mid-70s today, but skies will continue to stay mostly cloudy with a slight chance for showers and thunderstorms. Chance for storm development are slight due to a weak cap in place that can act as a lid, preventing majority of the storm development across the viewing area. The cap will erode as we head towards nightfall, increasing the chance for scattered showers and thunderstorms overnight into Monday morning. Skies will clear later into Monday afternoon as a surge of intense heat moves into the state, raising highs into the upper 80s. For WeatherWatch 12, I'm meteorologist Chase Ropanak on Coyote 93.7.

0: We've got more music coming up. A little fun fact. Did you know that not all hamsters are small? Although some hamsters are as small as about 2 to 4 inches, the largest ones are approximately 13 inches long.
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0: 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Like regular home maintenance, you know, it's year-round effort, but some things need to be done ahead of any cold weather, starting with prepping for seasonal pests and having that HVAC system serviced. 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
4: Heartland weather. Back in the mid-70s today, but skies will continue to stay mostly cloudy with a slight chance for showers and thunderstorms. Chance for storm development are slight due to a weak cap in place that can act as a lid preventing majority of the storm development across the viewing area. The cap will erode as we head towards nightfall, increasing the chance for scattered showers and thunderstorms overnight into Monday morning. Skies will clear later into Monday afternoon as a surge of intense heat moves into the state, raising highs into the upper 80s. For Weather Watch 12, I'm meteorologist Chase Ropanak on Coyote 93.7.
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Chance for storm development are slight due to a weak cap in place that can act as a lid preventing majority of the storm development across the viewing area. The cap will erode as we head towards nightfall, increasing the chance for scattered showers and thunderstorms overnight into Monday morning. Skies will clear later into Monday afternoon as a surge of intense heat moves into the state, raising highs into the upper 80s. For Weather Watch 12, I'm meteorologist Chase Ropanak on Coyote 93.7.

Right, this is an interesting question that somebody put on Reddit, and a lot of people weighed in. People who work in the medical field, what's something you wish your patients understood? And over 3,000 responses so far have come in, including know what medications you take and why. Yeah, that would be nice. One sums it up by sharing you have to do the work to get better, whether that's physical therapy, quitting smoking, or following the wound care routine. The doctors can only do so much.

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4: Heartland weather. Back in the mid-70s today, but skies will continue to stay mostly cloudy with a slight chance for showers and thunderstorms. Chance for storm development are slight due to a weak cap in place that can act as a lid, preventing majority of the storm development across the viewing area. The cap will erode as we head towards nightfall, increasing the chance for scattered showers and thunderstorms overnight into Monday morning. Skies will clear later into Monday afternoon as a surge of intense heat moves into the state, raising highs into the upper 80s. For Weather Watch 12, I'm meteorologist Chase Ropanek on Coyote 93.7.
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0: Fun fact time for you now while we get back to the music. Do you know that animals yawn based on how large their brains are? The bigger the brain, the longer they will yawn. I know what you're thinking. You're like, how long did I yawn the other day?
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4: Heartland weather. Back in the mid-70s today, but skies will continue to stay mostly cloudy with a slight chance for showers and thunderstorms. Chance for storm development are slight due to a weak cap in place that can act as a lid, preventing majority of the storm development across the viewing area. The cap will erode as we head towards nightfall, increasing the chance for scattered showers and thunderstorms overnight into Monday morning. Skies will clear later into Monday afternoon as a surge of intense heat moves into the state, raising highs into the upper 80s. For Weather Watch 12, I'm meteorologist Chase Ropanak on Coyote 93.7.

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0: Ooh, I got to commend General Mills for this. I think a lot of other things need to do this. General Mills making the news for officially removing artificial colors from all of their cereals sold in the U.S. And that includes Lucky Charms, Trix, Cocoa Puffs, and Reese's Puffs. I mean, seriously, Trix? I feel like all that is artificial colors, so it'll be interesting what they look like afterwards. They said they're going to use now colors from ingredients like fruits, vegetables, turmeric, and paprika to keep those familiar bright hues. Yeah, I know, it makes you think, like, why couldn't they have done this before?
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4: Heartland weather. Back in the mid-70s today, but skies will continue to stay mostly cloudy with a slight chance for showers and thunderstorms. Chance for storm development are slight due to a weak cap in place that can act as a lid, preventing majority of the storm development across the viewing area. The cap will erode as we head towards nightfall, increasing the chance for scattered showers and thunderstorms overnight into Monday morning. Skies will clear later into Monday afternoon as a surge of intense heat moves into the state, raising highs into the upper 80s. For Weather Watch 12, I'm meteorologist Chase Ropenack on Coyote 93.7.
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3: Heartland weather. Back in the mid-70s today, but skies will continue to stay mostly cloudy with a slight chance for showers and thunderstorms. Chance for storm development are slight due to a weak cap in place that can act as a lid, preventing majority of the storm development across the viewing area. The cap will erode as we head towards nightfall, increasing the chance for scattered showers and thunderstorms overnight into Monday morning. Skies will clear later into Monday afternoon as a surge of intense heat moves into the state, raising highs into the upper 80s. For Weather Watch 12, I'm meteorologist Chase Ropenack on Coyote 93.7.

0: days on the road and I'm gonna make it home tonight. 6 days on the road and I'm gonna make it home tonight.
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2: After.

0: All right, so I don't have teenagers yet, but I can just imagine when I do that it's going to be a whole new level of anxiety when they want to go out by themselves. And, you know, Uber says, hey, don't worry about them getting to and from. You'll know where they are because Uber is featuring basically a video camera on your teens while they're in the cars. Uber is adding a new safety feature. It'll let some parents live stream their teens' ride in real time from the driver's front-facing phone camera. The option is part of Uber's teens account for riders aged 13 to 17, and both the teen and driver are notified whenever a parent starts watching. The encrypted video disappears when the trip ends and can't be replayed later. I'm also just like, what? Can the teen just like FaceTime you while they're in the Uber?
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4: Heartland weather. Back in the mid-70s today, but skies will continue to stay mostly cloudy with a slight chance for showers and thunderstorms. Chance for storm development are slight due to a weak cap in place that can act as a lid preventing majority of the storm development across the viewing area. The cap will erode as we head towards nightfall, increasing the chance for scattered showers and thunderstorms overnight into Monday morning. Skies will clear later into Monday afternoon as a surge of intense heat moves into the state, raising highs into the upper 80s. For WeatherWatch 12, I'm meteorologist Chase Ropenack on Coyote 93.7.

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6: Heartland weather. Back in the mid-70s today, but skies will continue to stay mostly cloudy with a slight chance for showers and thunderstorms. Chance for storm development are slight due to a weak cap in place that can act as a lid, preventing majority of the storm development across the viewing area. The cap will erode as we head towards nightfall, increasing the chance for scattered showers and thunderstorms overnight into Monday morning. Skies will clear later into Monday afternoon as a surge of intense heat moves into the state, raising highs into the upper 80s. For Weather Watch 12, I'm meteorologist Chase Ropanek on Coyote 93.7.

on, Kenny, carry on. I'm Gina. Happy Sunday, fun day, Schmonday. How you doing? So getting ready to go into some Morgan Wallen here. And the numbers just came in because he had two shows at.

0: That good. Whiskey girl, Toby Keith right here on the show with me, Gina. Thanks again for taking us along with you this weekend. They're always better when we spend them together. And I don't know about you, but first thing I do, I get up, I take the dogs for a walk, and dogs see happy human faces the same way they do a treat. They just are so happy. I know. I'm happy when I see happy faces too. So it's something that triggers and activates an area, part of the brain that's linked to reward. So when you see happy faces and you see treats on the table, we just can't help but feel happy. Now I got to find the treats. On the way, Blake Shelton, we've got Faith Hill and Luke Combs coming in hot.
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4: Heartland weather. Back in the mid-70s today, but skies will continue to stay mostly cloudy with a slight chance for showers and thunderstorms. Chance for storm development are slight due to a weak cap in place that can act as a lid, preventing majority of the storm development across the viewing area. The cap will erode as we head towards nightfall, increasing the chance for scattered showers and thunderstorms overnight into Monday morning. Skies will clear later into Monday afternoon as a surge of intense heat moves into the state, raising highs into the upper 80s. For WeatherWatch 12, I'm meteorologist Chase Ropenack on Coyote 93.7.

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5: Heartland weather. Back in the mid-70s today, but skies will continue to stay mostly cloudy with a slight chance for showers and thunderstorms. Chance for storm development are slight due to a weak cap in place that can act as a lid, preventing majority of the storm development across the viewing area. The cap will erode as we head towards nightfall, increasing the chance for scattered showers and thunderstorms overnight into Monday morning. Skies will clear later into Monday afternoon as a surge of intense heat moves into the state, raising highs into the upper 80s.

0: Every time I'm at work, I get online and I stream you guys, and I can just pretend I'm on a beach and I'm not at work. I love it. 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

0: Woman. It's Kane Brown this Sunday. I'm Gina. Thanks for spending your weekend with us. You know, we were talking about the NFL earlier. We're still in preseason, but the NFL will be here before you know it, right? So Ranker.com asking people to vote on their best and favorite tailgate foods. And right now, hamburgers are in at number one. Chicken wings made the list. Hot dog sliders, brisket sandwiches, tortilla chips, salsa sandwiches, short ribs, guacamole. What say you? All of those sound so good, and I'm so hungry. So I could eat any one of those for breakfast right now. I'm just saying. Nothing on but the radio. Gary Allen kicks off the next set.
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5: Heartland weather. Back in the mid-70s today, but skies will continue to stay mostly cloudy with a slight chance for showers and thunderstorms. Chance for storm development are slight due to a weak cap in place that can act as a lid preventing majority of the storm development across the viewing area. The cap will erode as we head towards nightfall, increasing the chance for scattered showers and thunderstorms overnight into Monday morning. Skies will clear later into Monday afternoon as a surge of intense heat moves into the state, raising highs into the upper 80s. For WeatherWatch 12, I'm meteorologist Chase Ropenack on Coyote 93.7.

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4: Heartland weather.
5: Back in the mid-70s today, but skies will continue to stay mostly cloudy with a slight chance for showers and thunderstorms. Chance for storm development are slight due to a weak cap in place that can act as a lid, preventing majority of the storm development across the viewing area. The cap will erode as we head towards nightfall, increasing the chance for scattered showers and thunderstorms overnight into Monday morning. Skies will clear later into Monday afternoon as a surge of intense heat moves into the state, raising highs into the upper 80s. For WeatherWatch 12, I'm meteorologist Chase Ropenack on Coyote 93.7.

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0: Drunk on a Plane. It's Dierks Bentley right here with me this Sunday. Okay, so I'm pretty happy. You know how I feel about world records. We almost talk about them once a week, right? This Wisconsin cat stepping into the record books, it has an incredible, born with 29 toes. 29 little pads. That's a Guinness World Record for sure. You can just Google cat with 29 toes. It'll be the first thing that comes up. Jody Messina is the first thing that comes up with Bring On the Rain.
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5: Heartland weather. Back in the mid-70s today, but skies will continue to stay mostly cloudy with a slight chance for showers and thunderstorms. Chance for storm development are slight due to a weak cap in place that can act as a lid preventing majority of the storm development across the viewing area. The cap will erode as we head towards nightfall, increasing the chance for scattered showers and thunderstorms overnight into Monday morning. Skies will clear later into Monday afternoon as a surge of intense heat moves into

you remember that song, All My Exes Live in Texas? Well, you have to travel to get there, right, Lauren, Elena? Love that song. With Chase Matthew, it's All My Exes. So 42% of people say, though, that airline etiquette has actually gotten pretty bad, like worse. 27% said loud conversations, people playing music, videos,

0: without headphones, and of course, being drunk on a plane. This in-flight behavior has got to stop, they say. So what say you? I know the next time, I can't remember the next time I travel, but I did a lot of traveling this summer, and everybody on my airplanes were pretty good. I would say so myself. Blame It on Your Heart. Patty Loveless kicks off the next set.
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7: Heartland weather. Back in the mid-70s today, but skies will continue to stay mostly cloudy with a slight chance for showers and thunderstorms. Chance for storm development are slight due to a weak cap in place that can act as a lid, preventing majority of the storm development across the viewing area. The cap will erode as we head towards nightfall, increasing the chance for scattered showers and thunderstorms overnight into Monday morning. Skies will clear later into Monday afternoon as a surge of intense heat moves into the state, raising highs and

0: Riley Green with Big As You Drink. I'm Gina again. Happy Sunday, Funday, Schmonday, our feel-good story. You know, our world has been plagued with fires and floods and earthquakes and, you know, these landslides in the Philippines. A golden retriever named Lexa, you know how I feel about animals, rescued after surviving 3 days buried beneath a landslide in the Philippines that recently happened. They heard a faint barking, so volunteers used jackhammers to dig their way to her. Eventually created a small hole, and Lexa crawled out safely. It's a good thing she did. She's a little dehydrated, but no worse for the wear, and she's doing okay today. Sarah Evans up next with Suds in the Bucket.
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0: better to do but to scroll through short order videos. I've got one for you. Little viral video. A game. Well, it's actually like a game, but I don't know how fun it is. Finding a needle in a haystack, although there's 5 million pieces of hay. So can you do it? 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You can look for finding a needle in a haystack and see if you're any good at it, all right? Craig Morton's up next with That's What I Love About Sunday.
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8: Heartland weather. Back in the mid-70s today, but skies will continue to stay mostly cloudy with a slight chance for showers and thunderstorms. Chance for storm development are slight due to a weak cap in place that can act as a lid, preventing majority of the storm development across the viewing area. The cap will erode as we head towards nightfall, increasing the chance for scattered showers and thunderstorms overnight into Monday morning. Skies will clear later into Monday afternoon as a surge of intense heat moves into the state, raising highs into the upper 80s. For Weather Watch 12, I'm meteorologist Chase Ropenak on Coyote 93.7.

0: Coyote 93.7 with Russell Dickerson and Happened to Me. I'm Gina. Thanks again for taking us along with you this Sunday, Fun Day, Shmonday. I got to get out of here, actually, and go help my son study. He's got a huge science test tomorrow. In the meantime, I'll leave you back inside the music with Tim McGraw and I Like It, I Love It next on Coyote 93.7. Have a great rest of your weekend. See ya.
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1: Good morning. And welcome to worship. Today is the 13th Sunday after Pentecost. And in our current worship series, we're looking at different unexpected truths of in the Bible. One of those unexpected truths is that the Jesus we meet in the Bible is not only a great man, but he is also the Son of God. He is truly God, and he had to be in order to be our Redeemer. That's our focus for today. Let's begin our worship with hymn number 530, Praise Be to Christ.

0: If you are able, please stand. The grace of our Lord Jesus Christ and the love of God and the fellowship of the Holy Spirit be with you.
1: And also with you.
0: God invites us to come into his presence and to worship him with humble and penitent hearts. Therefore, let us acknowledge our sinfulness and ask him to forgive us. Holy and merciful Father, I confess that I am by nature sinful, and that actions. I have done what is evil and failed to do what is good. For this I deserve your punishment, both now and eternity. But I am truly sorry for my sins, and trusting in my Savior, Jesus Christ, I pray, Lord, have mercy on me, a sinner. God, our Heavenly Father, has been merciful to us, and has given his only Son to be the atoning sacrifice for our sins. Therefore, as a called servant of Christ, and by his authority, I forgive you all your sins, in the name of the Father, and of the Son, and of the Holy Spirit.
2: Amen.
0: For all that we need in life, and for the wisdom to use all your gifts with gratitude and joy, hear our prayer, O Lord. For the steadfast assurance that nothing can separate us from your love, and for the courage to stand firm against the assaults of Satan and every evil, hear our prayer, O Christ. For the well-being of your holy church in all the world, and for those who offer here their worship and praise, hear our prayer, O Lord. Merciful God, maker and preserver of life, uphold us by your power and keep us in your tender care.
3: Amen.
0: The works of the Lord are great and glorious. His name is worthy of praise.

Almighty God, whom to know is everlasting life, grant us to know your Son, Jesus, to be that we may boldly confess him to be the Christ and steadfastly walk the way that leads to life eternal. Through your Son, Jesus Christ, our Lord, who lives and reigns with you and the Holy Spirit, one God, now and forever. Please be seated for the reading. The Jesus that we see in the Bible, that we meet in the

0: Bible is not only a great man, but he is the Son of God, true God, and he had to be in order to be our Redeemer. The first lesson for today is from Exodus chapter 34, where on Mount Sinai the Lord revealed himself. He proclaimed his name to Moses, proclaimed who he is and what he does for his people. And we are reminded that our God-given mission is to proclaim the Lord, Christ, who he is and what he has done for us. From Exodus chapter 34. The Lord came down in the cloud. He took his stand there with Moses and proclaimed the name of the Lord. The Lord passed by in front of him and proclaimed, the Lord, the compassionate and gracious God, slow to anger and overflowing with mercy and truth, maintaining mercy for thousands, forgiving guilt and rebellion and sin. He will by no means clear the guilty. He calls their children and their children's children to account for the guilt of the fathers, even to the third and the fourth generation. Moses quickly bowed to the ground and worshiped. He said, "If I have now found favor in your sight, Lord, please let the Lord go along with us. Although this is a stiff-necked people, pardon our guilt and our sin, and accept us as your possession." The word of the Lord.
1: Thanks be to God.
0: We join in singing the psalm of the day, Psalm 138.

Today's second reading is from the letter to the Colossian Christians in chapter 2. The first portion of this reading will serve as the sermon text for today. The Apostle Paul says, "Therefore, just as you received Christ Jesus as Lord,

0: continue to walk in him by being rooted and built up in him and strengthened in the faith, just as you were taught, while you overflow in faith with thanksgiving. See to it that no one takes you captive through philosophy and empty deceit, which are in accord with human tradition, namely the basic principles of the world, but not in accord with Christ. For all the fullness of God's being dwells bodily in Christ, and you have been brought to fullness in him. Christ is the head over every ruler and authority. You were also circumcised in him, with a circumcision not done by human hands, in the putting off of the body of flesh, in the circumcision of Christ, when you were buried with Christ in baptism. And in baptism, you were also raised with him through the faith worked by the God who raised Christ from the dead. Even when you were dead in your trespasses and the uncircumcision of your flesh, God made you alive in Christ by forgiving us all our trespasses. God erased the record of our debt brought against us by his legal demands. This record stood against us, but he took it away by nailing it to the cross. After disarming the rulers and authorities, he made a public display of them by triumphing over them in Christ. The word of the Lord.
1: Thanks be to God.
0: Please stand out of respect for the words and works of Christ the King.

The Gospel according to St. Matthew chapter 16. When Jesus came into the region of Caesarea Philippi, he asked his disciples, "Who do people say the Son of Man is?" They said, "Some say John the Baptist, others say Elijah, and others Jeremiah or one of the prophets." He said to them, "But you, who do you say that I am?" Simon Peter answered, "You are the Christ, the Son of the living God." Jesus replied, "Blessed are you, Simon, son of Jonah, for flesh and blood did not reveal this to you, but my Father who is in heaven. And I tell you that you are Peter, and on this rock I will build my church, and the gates of hell will not overpower it. I will give you the keys of the kingdom of heaven. Whatever you bind on earth will be bound in heaven, and whatever you loose on earth will be loosed in heaven." Then he commanded the disciples not to tell anyone that he was the Christ. The Gospel of the Lord. Please be seated for the hymn of the day, number 510, In Christ Alone.

Grace and mercy and peace are yours in abundance through the knowledge of God and of Christ Jesus our Lord. Amen. Dear brothers and sisters in Christ, one of the most difficult aspects of taking a call, accepting a call, a new position in a different area, is that I have to say goodbye. But that doesn't mean we won't be friends anymore. It means we'll still be brothers and sisters in Christ. But the sad fact is that we won't be seeing each other as much as we have over the last 7 years. And the fact is that some of us might not see one another until we are seated together around that great banquet that Jesus has prepared for us in heaven, in the glory of heaven. Under these kinds of circumstances, some might suggest that now, today, would be a good time to review all the things that have gone on here at Zion over the last 7 years, the challenges and the changes that have gone on in this congregation. And we could do that. We could talk about how COVID changed things. We could talk about the many funerals that we've had here at Zion over the past several years, the baptisms, the weddings, the joys of worshiping together, studying God's word together. We could think about the classes, the different classes we've had together. We could think about the counseling sessions that many of us have shared. But I suggest that it's more important today to keep our focus on the reason why we've been together over these past 7 years, and that simply is Jesus. The second reading for today helps us do that from Colossians chapter 2. Here the apostle is encouraging the Colossian Christians, and his encouragement for them is the same encouragement that I want to leave with you today. So I'd like to read again the first portion of the second reading. From Colossians chapter 2, we'll read verses 6 through the first part of verse 10. Please follow along.

along if you'd like. The Apostle Paul says, "Therefore, just as you receive Christ Jesus as Lord, continue to walk in him by being rooted and built up in him and strengthened in the faith just as you were taught, while you overflow in faith with thanksgiving. See to it that no one takes you captive through philosophy and empty deceit, which are in accord with human tradition, namely the basic principles of the world, but not in accord with Christ. For all the fullness of God's being dwells bodily in Christ, and you have been brought to fullness in him." The word of the Lord. At some point in your life, someone brought you to Jesus. Someone introduced Jesus to you. What a wonderful blessing that God gave to you, that someone at some point in your life introduced you to Jesus. Maybe it was your parents or your sponsors who brought you to the baptismal font and then kept their promises to bring you up in the training and instruction of the Lord. Or maybe a friend had the opportunity to talk to you about the peace of God that comes only through Jesus. Or maybe you heard the message of the gospel on the radio or on the TV, or maybe even part of a podcast. In any case, God's Spirit used that sweet message of the gospel, the sweet message of Jesus, to implant in your heart the faith that confesses that Jesus is my Savior, Jesus is my Lord. And now, by God's grace, you continue to confess Jesus as your Lord. You gather here in the house of worship with your Christian brothers and sisters to be nourished and strengthened and comforted with the gospel in word and sacrament. God's grace has moved you and continues to move you to willingly and joyfully serve him in your various callings, not only here in the congregation, but also in your home and in the community. So now, before I leave, I urge you to live in line with this confession, to continue in this confession, or as the Apostle Paul writes here, to continue to walk in Christ. But why this encouragement? Well, simply because you and I still have spiritual enemies who want nothing better than to separate you from your Savior. One of those enemies you know very well is your own sinful nature, your sinful flesh, the old Adam. Scripture describes it as the old Adam. You remember how the Apostle Paul talks about it in his letter to the Romans in chapter 7. He says, "The good that I want to do as a child of God in Christ, the good that I want to do, I find myself not doing that. And the evil that I don't want to do as a child of God in Christ, I find myself doing those things." Well, Christians, you know that struggle too. Every Christian knows that struggle. You confess that Jesus Christ is your King, but so often your thoughts and your words and actions don't reflect your confession. If you're questioning what I'm saying, think about it this way. And here's just maybe one example. If you're gathered together with some friends talking about another person, a friend or a neighbor, or if you're talking with your coworkers about another coworker, if Jesus were standing visibly with you and among you, would your talk about that other person change? Would what you say have to change? Or think about this. Do you always trust the promises and directions that your Lord, your King, has given to you in his word? Or are there times where you set that word aside and think to yourself, I'll lean on my own understanding of things? You see, we confess Christ as our King, but often the confession of our lives doesn't match the confession of our lips. Our sinful nature isn't the only enemy. You also know that the devil prowls around looking for someone to devour. And this world,
This world is right there with him.

right, follows his lead with fine-sounding arguments. There are false teachers out there, false teachers who deceive. Others, no doubt, are very sincere in what they say, but their teachings still are destructive. They use many of the same words and phrases that we use and have learned from Scripture, but they feel the need to twist God's word to fit their own reason or to fit their own agendas. Instead of leading people to Christ and building up in the faith, their teachings actually, whether they realize it or not, false teachings never help faith, but they destroy faith or have the potential to destroy faith, and in doing so also have the potential of destroying congregations. Several years ago, a woman from one of our sister congregations called the church office. This is when I was at a different congregation. She had heard our radio broadcast, and she wanted a copy of the sermon. And in our conversation, she said, "Pastor, did you see the new book that came out about, written by this TV talk show host, this celebrity? He had written this about Jesus," and she praised this author and told me about this book and said I should get a copy and read it. Well, I never read the book. But I did listen to at least a couple of interviews with this author, in which the author promoted his book about Jesus and his approach to writing it. And I don't think the man was insincere, but several of his comments made me wonder exactly what he thought about Jesus and what his view of Jesus really is, and what his view of the Bible really is. Now, I'm not saying that you should never read a book like this TV talk show host had written, but I am warning you to be discerning and to watch out. What Jesus said still remains true, right? False teachings, false teachers are wolves in sheep's clothing. What they say often sounds good and reasonable, but their teaching never helps faith. Just the opposite is true. And if false teaching is not removed, it has the potential to hurt and harm faith. So we need to test everything. We need to compare every teaching with Scripture. And to do that, we need to know Scripture well. And this is where the blessing of Christian education comes in, right? Many of you have learned the basics. You've known the basics of the Bible since you were little. What a blessing, what a wonderful blessing from God. You have learned law and gospel from your pastors, your teachers. You have learned the basic truths of the Bible from your parents, maybe from your grandparents, from neighbors. God has given you, with his word, God has given you a solid foundation. But if a building only has a foundation, it's not much of a building, is it? If there's only a foundation, that building doesn't function very well, does it? In a similar way, you and I should never think that just because a foundation was laid for us in the past, that our life in Christ doesn't need to be built up now. No, we should never be thinking that way. Faith comes from hearing the message of Christ. That means, friends, we need to be in our Bibles. That's all there is to it. We need to be in our Bibles at home and in church. And don't just take the time, but make the time to read your Bible and to read good devotional books, to seek out God's direction, to meditate on his promises. Make time to study with each other. Make time to study with your pastor throughout the week, and make weekly worship your priority.

0: There are many in our society that say, oh, you don't need to do that. They will offer many other products, products that they say will improve your life and improve your spirituality. But only Jesus gives the kind of life that is worthy to be called life. There are many philanthropists out there, and many rulers, and many leaders, and many social activists, and others who want to help people improve their lives and even their spirituality, whatever that might mean. And we applaud them for their wanting to help other people, but remember, Jesus is far greater than any ruler or leader or social activist or social worker. He's greater than all. He's greater than the angels. The writer to the Hebrews says that he describes Jesus, the Son of God, as the radiance of God's glory and the exact imprint of the divine nature. Or in another translation, the exact representation of his being, of God's being. Or as the Apostle Paul writes here, he says that all the fullness of God dwells in Christ bodily. All the fullness of the deity lives in him in bodily form. How can that be? Doesn't make sense. God doesn't tell us to reason it out, but he invites us to believe it and to rejoice in this fact that Jesus is his only begotten Son, that he is God from God, light from light, true God from true God, that he is one with the Father and the Spirit, one God, now and into eternity, and that when the time was right, he invites us to rejoice in the fact that the time was right. God sent his Son, born of a woman, born under law, to redeem us who are under law, that we might receive the full rights of sonship and the inheritance of heaven itself. This is what Jesus has done for us. True God and true man, as our substitute, came and obeyed the requirements of God's law in our place, and then died as the payment for all of our sin. God raised him from the dead to make us sure that, yes, Jesus is who he said he is, to make us sure that our sins are paid for, that we are children of God in Christ. And now Christ has risen from the grave and is seated at God's right hand. He's ascended to the throne, ruling all things for our eternal good. Yes, Jesus is not only our Savior, he's also our Lord. My acceptance of the call to serve in another role, in another place, means that I have to leave Zion, but my leaving does not mean that I don't care about you. I do care about you. I care about you deeply. And because I care about you deeply, once again, I urge you to continue to walk in Christ. Friends, you have no other Savior, and you need no other Lord. Amen. Please stand. Now to him who loves us and has freed us from our sins by his blood, and has made us to be a kingdom and priests to serve his God and Father, to him be glory and power forever and ever. Amen. We join in confessing our Christian faith with the Nicene Creed.
1: We believe in one Lord Jesus Christ, the only Son of God, eternally begotten of the Father, God from God, light from light, true God from true God, begotten, not made, of one being with the Father. Through him all things were made. For us and for our salvation, he came down from heaven, was incarnate of the Holy Spirit and the Virgin Mary, and became truly human. For our sake, he was crucified under Pontius Pilate. He suffered death and was buried. On the third day, he rose again.

accordance with the Scriptures. He ascended into heaven and is seated at the right hand of the Father. He will come again in glory to judge the living and the dead, and his kingdom will have no end. We believe in the Holy Spirit, the Lord, the giver of life, who proceeds from the Father and the Son, who in unity with the Father and the Son is worshipped and glorified, who has spoken through the prophets. We believe in one holy Christian and apostolic church. We acknowledge one baptism for the forgiveness of sins. We look for the resurrection of the dead and the life of the world to come. Amen. Please be seated as we gather the offering.

0: Gracious God and Father, we praise you for the countless blessings which we receive from your hand, the beauties of creation and the bounties of the earth, the joy of life and the pleasure of friendship, the good of work and the gift of rest, the privilege to share happiness and sorrow with one another. Above all, we praise and thank you for your saving word and for your Son's body and blood, which you give us to eat and to drink in the sacrament. 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Protect and prosper the family, the school, the government, and all good institutions that you have established for the benefit of society. Remember in mercy those who are sick and suffering, and bring your healing to troubled homes and lives.
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Now, eternal God and Father, keep us in the saving faith, and so enable us to overcome all things through our Lord Jesus Christ. Amen. Our Father, who art in heaven, hallowed be thy name. Thy kingdom come, thy will be done on earth as it is in heaven. Give us this day our daily bread, and forgive us our trespasses, as we forgive those who trespass against us. And lead us not into temptation, but deliver us from evil. For thine is the kingdom, and the power, and the glory, forever and ever. Amen. Hear the prayer of your people, O Lord, that the lips which have praised you here may glorify you in the world, that the eyes which have seen the coming of your Son may long for his coming again, and that all who have received in his true body and blood the pledge of your forgiveness may be restored to live a new and holy life through Jesus Christ our Lord, who lives and reigns with you and the Holy Spirit, one God, now and forever. Amen. Brothers and sisters, now go in peace. Live in harmony with one another. Serve the Lord with gladness. The Lord bless you and keep you. The Lord make his face shine on you and be gracious unto you. The Lord look on you with favor and give you peace.

You may be seated. Please note that our closing hymn is number 803. The choir will sing the first two verses. The congregation is invited to join in singing the third verse.

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0: Special welcome to any guests or visitors we have today. Please join us again. A few announcements. First of all, the latest edition of the devotional booklet Meditations is available for you. There are copies in the narthex and in the gathering area, so please take one home and use it. Please note that next Sunday is scheduled our outdoor service, and then that's at 9 o'clock, the regular time, but outdoor service. And then immediately after that outdoor service, there's a call meeting scheduled to call another pastor, Pastor Kevin Westra, who is the newly elected Northern Wisconsin District President, will be here to lead that meeting to get to know you and the congregation a little bit. So that call meeting will be about 10 o'clock or 10:15, maybe we'll say. And then a picnic following that call meeting. And then today, in just a few minutes, I believe there's been a potluck meal prepared. I don't know why, but... I want to say thank you to everybody for the choir for beautifying the service, and everybody who is involved in supporting us and being here with us over the past 7 years. We certainly appreciate it and have enjoyed our time here. We wish you the Lord's blessings as we continue on our road to heaven.
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5: Heartland weather. Back in the mid-70s today, but skies will continue to stay mostly cloudy with a slight chance for showers and thunderstorms. Chance for storm development are slight due to a weak cap in place that can act as a lid, preventing majority of the storm development across the viewing area. The cap will erode as we head towards nightfall, increasing the chance for scattered showers and thunderstorms overnight into Monday morning. Skies will clear later into Monday afternoon as a surge of intense heat moves into the state, raising highs into the upper 80s. For Weather Watch 12, I'm meteorologist Chase Ropanek on Coyote 93.7.

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0: So today's going to be pretty awesome. We are looking back at Dolly Parton.
1: Yes.
0: And we're going to get a visit with David Nail coming up a little bit later on in the show.
2: Yeah, we got a lot of stuff happening this week. Thanks for checking us out. It's Honky Tonkin'. Sister Christ.

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2: Tracy Lawrence in Time Marches On. Time definitely marches on. We don't have to like it, though. We don't have to enjoy passage of time.
1: Ooh, it's been a tough week.
2: Oh, this week has been crazy. You know, looking back at the career and the life and the legacy of Dolly Parton has been an eye-opener. You realize how many people absolutely loved her. And it's not just country.
1: Yeah.
2: It's all genres, all people, all lifestyles.
1: She was the last thing that we all kind of like could agree on.
2: Yeah, everybody. There's right. Red, blue, pink, purple.
1: Didn't matter.
2: You were a Dolly fan through and through. I mean, films and TV and all that. Hannah Montana. This movie right here.
1: Yeah.
2: 9 to 5.
1: Yeah, from 1980. Earning her 2 Grammy Awards and an Academy Award nomination. 9 to 5, Miss Dolly.

0: Dabney Coleman tied up. Such a great movie.
1: You know, she got on set and she memorized everyone's lines. She didn't know. She thought she was supposed to know everyone's lines.
0: She memorized everybody's lines, like the whole entire script?
1: She's like, I didn't know. So she had everyone's lines memorized.
0: Wow. All right, so there was this redheaded bank teller who flirted with Dolly's husband, Carl, back in the day. And Dolly was like, hey, I'm going to write a song about this lady. And the name came from a fan, a green-eyed fan who asked Dolly for an autograph. And she kind of put the stories together. And, you know, everybody from Miley Cyrus to the White Stripes has covered this song. It's Dolly's Jolene.

0: Jolene, it's Dolly. 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Everybody loved that song, by the way. Mindy Smith had a very famous version of Jolene that she did with Dolly.
1: The White Stripes and Miley Cyrus did their version too.
0: It's so wild to hear the fandom. Like, and we got to go to Miley.
2: And I could easily understand. You could easily take my man, but you don't know what he means to me, Jolene.
0: I remember my mom, the first time she heard this version. She was like, oh, I like Miley's voice.
2: When he calls your name, Jolene.
0: Jolene. And wasn't Dolly Miley Cyrus's godmother?
1: Yeah, Miley's her goddaughter. Yep.
0: That's such an interesting world that we have.
1: That's

0: with Big D and Bubba. This song was written as a farewell to Porter Wagoner when Dolly decided to leave his TV show to go solo and do her career. And she wrote this and Jolene on the same night.
1: Yeah, 1973. In fact, Elvis Presley wanted to record it, but Dolly said nope because his manager demanded 50% of the publishing rights. Glad she held on to it. It was kind of a big hit for Miss Dolly Parton.

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17: Heartland weather.
18: Back in the mid-70s today, but skies will continue to stay mostly cloudy with a slight chance for showers and thunderstorms. Chance for storm development are slight due to a weak cap in place that can act as a lid preventing majority of the storm development across the viewing area. The cap will erode as we head towards nightfall, increasing the chance for scattered showers and thunderstorms overnight into Monday morning. Skies will clear later into Monday afternoon as a surge of intense heat moves into the state, raising highs into the upper 80s. For WeatherWatch 12, I'm meteorologist Chase Ropenack on Coyote 93.7.

0: AHBA with Big D and Bubba. This is Honky Tonkin'. And we got to get another Dolly song on as we look back. What do you want to do?
1: Well, she had a big, her first like pop crossover smash hit in 1977. One of the rare hits that Dolly didn't write herself, Here You Come Again, won her very first Grammy Award for Best Female Country Vocal Performance. As we salute Dolly Parton.

0: and it's Dolly. Dolly Parton, as we look back on the legacy and the music and the awesomeness that was the great Dolly Parton on Honky Tonkin'.
1: You know, Dolly grew up very poor in East Tennessee in Sevierville, Tennessee. And her mom actually stitched the coat that she wore from scraps of rags.
0: It's like a true story.
1: Yeah, just like the story of Joseph in the Bible. So it's growing up in rural Tennessee, it can be pretty tough. Dolly actually said this track is one of her personal favorites of all the songs that she's ever wrote. It's A Coat of Many Colors from Dolly Parton.

0: mom used to play that song when she was sewing my pants, fixing my knees, putting patches.
1: I'll tell you, you know, we're celebrating the life and music of Dolly Parton, and I think there's no better. To me, it is Barbie and Ken. It's Kenny Rogers and Dolly from 1983 in Islands in the Stream. A song written by the Bee Gees. You may not know that.

0: the best part.
1: Kenny and Dolly. Islands in the Stream on Honky Tonkin'. And you know who was supposed to, before Kenny and Dolly got a hold of that song, it was meant for another humongous artist at the time. The Bee Gees had had Marvin Gaye in mind.
0: Oh, wow.
1: Like, you know, let's get it on, sexual healing and all that. That's who was supposed to do it. And then Kenny and Dolly took it and, well, it became this gigantic song, probably one of the most recognizable songs on planet Earth, even still to this day.
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7: Heartland Weather.
8: Back in the mid-70s today, but skies will continue to stay mostly cloudy with a slight chance for showers and thunderstorms. Chance for storm development are slight due to a weak cap in place that can act as a lid, preventing majority of the storm development across the viewing area. The cap will erode as we head towards nightfall, increasing the chance for scattered showers and thunderstorms overnight into Monday morning. Skies will clear later into Monday afternoon as a surge of intense heat moves into the state, raising highs into the upper 80s. For WeatherWatch 12, I'm meteorologist Chase Ropenak on Coyote 93.7.

0: That's Aaron Tippin and Kiss This on Honky Tonkin' with Big D and Bubba. Don't forget, we have David Nail joining us on the show in just a little bit. He's got a new album out, and we'll look at back at his career as well.
1: This song was the leading single from the 1989 album White Limousine. Spent only 1 week at number one. I thought it would be more than that. And what I love about it is you can't take that East Tennessee sound out of her accent when she says the first words. Why?
0: Why'd you come in her?
1: Looking like that, Dolly.

0: Dolly on Honky Tonkin' with Big D and Bubba. What are we going to play now? I mean, we've got all these great Dolly songs to choose from.
1: Yeah, great songs. And also, she's done so many duets with people. And I got to remember the 1991 one with Ricky Van Shelton went number one. And interesting, this song written by Dolly's brother, Floyd, It's Rockin' Years.

0: David Ball, Thinking Problem on Honky Tonkin' with Big D and Bubba. And, of course, we continue to celebrate the life and the legacy and the awesomeness that was Dolly Parton. Again, such a heartbreaker to lose her.
1: Yeah,
0: and we've talked about this so many times over the past couple of days. Dolly was that one person that everybody loved. You never heard anybody say anything disparaging about Dolly Parton, ever.
1: Yeah, yeah. We continue with a song. The video to me is part of this, with all these public figures holding photographs of their late loved ones, including John Carter Cash, son of Johnny Cash, Teresa Earnhardt, Dale Earnhardt's a wife, Scott Hamilton, losing his mom, and more. And it's a song that you forgot sometimes that it's her. It's her and Brad Paisley in 2005, and When I Get Where I'm Going.
2: When I get where I'm going, on the far side of the sky,

0: this week. Yeah. It's David Nail.
1: Yes.
0: Would you look at that guy? Yeah.
2: Hello, David.
0: Just look at him. Just look at him. Oh, she's here right now. Just look at him.

0: Conway Twitty, tight fitting jeans on Honky Tonkin' with Big D and Bubba. And this part of the show is brought to you by Progressive Insurance. 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
1: David Nail is our guest this week. Man, take us back to a song that Bob and I are big fans of. A lot of people are.
0: Well, this is how breakups really happen. You know, anytime you have a drama-filled moment, it's never in the situation that you see in the movies. It's never like the movies.
1: Yeah. We're talking about Red Light.
2: You know, it's hilarious. People will reference that all the time. And for the longest time, I would always just say, you know, hey, I don't know how, like, literal it is. You know, I think it's sort of a metaphor for just how abrupt things are. And when I say that, they just look at me like, no, that actually just happened to me.
1: Yeah, I literally did it.
2: But I remember the first thing I thought of when I heard the song was my year at Arkansas State. I was sort of quasi-dating this girl named Casey Mullins, and one Sunday morning, I took her to the Dixie Cafe, and we went to this little, I think it was called Hastings Music back then, you know, in the early 40s when I was in college, and we're, like, back in the magazine stuff, and she just, like, dumped me, and I was like, huh? And then she just, like, walked out of the store and just walked back to camp, like, she I didn't even get to drive her back to campus. And it was a classic case of I was just stunned. I was like, okay, first of all, why did I just take you to lunch?
0: Mm-hmm. And like, why did you accept to go to lunch? Why did you let me pay?
2: And then why here? Why in the magazines? Why not in the car before we walked in? It was like I just
0: did. And what magazine were you looking at?
2: Yeah, exactly. Evidently the wrong one. But it was just so strange. And I remember, like, it baffled me for, like, the rest of the year. I was just like, that was so bizarre. Like, it wasn't, like, most of my breakups, you know, I was told that I was this horrible person and I never want to see you again. And this one, it was just like, hey, yeah, I'm going to walk back to my dorm. Peace.
0: See ya. And that's why this song makes so much sense.

0: And it's Rodney Crowell on Honky Tonkin'.
1: David Nail is our guest. Man, it's always good to see David. We haven't seen you in a hot minute, man. And I remember watching a thing that, man, like, I don't know, maybe a year or two ago, you posted something. It was really heartfelt, and it really hit me. And I was just like, man, this is a hard business. Music is hard. But like, I guess it's all kind of mental health kind of feeling. But you came out of it.
2: You know, I feel bad about, you know, complaining about anything. Certainly I've been blessed. But, I mean, it's hard, you know. I remember when I was young, I just thought, well, getting the record deal was the hardest part. And in reality, when you think about it, it's the easiest part of the process. And it took me a long time. Certainly the first record deal did not end well. But even the second one, it was, you know, I can remember even Whatever She's Got. You know, it was a huge song, but it just seemed like every week, you know. I mean, to this day, Mondays give me anxiety because Mondays are such an important day. It was like when you would get, it was ad date. And so you would just not sleep, not eat all day Sunday.
0: And by ad date, that's the, in radio world, that's whenever people start to play the song.
2: And you know, if this station was going to move it down, did we have a station that could offset that? And it was just so stressful. I mean, every single song. And, you know, obviously the perks or the blessings all for sure outweigh that stuff, but you can't predict it.
0: Yep. It's out of your control.
2: You know, I love how with your, you know, early artists, they're always like, where do you see yourself in 10 years? And it's, the reality is, like, I was always like, man, I just hope that I could see myself next year.
3: That's right.
2: I mean, 10 years, like, Rick, I mean, I could be in the loony bin, you know? I mean, but yeah, I mean, it's changed my life. And that I struggle as a parent, and I have to tell my kids, I apologize to them all the time. You know, it's not fair for me to sort of raise you based on how I was raised, but I'll just be like, if they complain about me leaving or whatever, obviously I hate to leave or I hate to go to work or whatever, but I mean, everything we have, I mean, even my kids, we did IVF. I'm like, the music business, like, this crazy life is responsible for everything couch. I mean, everything. And so you have to be grateful. And obviously I am, because there's so many moments where I thought it was never going to happen. So it certainly beats the heck out of a million other more important real jobs, you know.
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22: Heartland weather. Back in the mid-70s today, but skies will continue to stay mostly cloudy with a slight chance for showers and thunderstorms. Chance for storm development are slight due to a weak cap in place that can act as a lid, preventing majority of the storm development across the viewing area.

Apple Road as we head towards nightfall, increasing the chance for scattered showers and thunderstorms overnight into Monday morning. Skies will clear later into Monday afternoon as a surge of intense heat moves into the state, raising highs into the upper 80s. For WeatherWatch 12, I'm meteorologist Chase Ropanak on Coyote 93.7.

0: Shenandoah and Two Dozen Roses on Honky Tonkin' with Big D and Bubba.
1: David Nail is our guest this week. Was talking about so many great songs and a song that was, I believe, your first number one with Let It Rain. Is that one of those you go, oh, this can be a number one? Or is it one of those, oh, boy.
2: I remember it was the first song that I wrote that people got excited about. I remember I wrote it with Jonathan Singleton. He had written Red Light. Classic case, you know, like this songwriter writes this big hit for the artist. So naturally they've got to hook the artist up with a songwriter and magic. It's for sure going to happen, you know. And I remember being super nervous about it, but I'd gotten to know Jonathan well enough. And this is a true story. I texted him the night before and I just said, hey, man, you're such a fantastic guitar player. Like, could you think you could come in with just some sort of lick? And I'm not lying. Like, he sat down at Carnival Music over there on Music Row, and the first thing he played was that boom, boom, boom, boom, boom. It's just kind of a John Mayer kind of thing, and it was just so hip and different. And then he was actually mumbling the, like, Let It Rain theme when he got to the chorus. And I remember him saying, you know, man, I could just keep saying this, but, like, you know, it's so generic. And I was like, but it sounds so daggum good. And when we wrote it, just that work tape, I sent it to Stephanie Wright, who was at Universal at A&R, and she replied immediately. And that was the first time a song that I'd written where I'd seen somebody at the record label just get really, really excited about it. And I was like, whoa. Man, evidently everything else I had done sucked, because this is a way different reaction. Yeah.

0: Ken, and we're Big D and Bubba. Thanks for having us on today.
1: David Nail is our guest this week. What is some advice that you would give a new artist today?
2: Oh, man. I think that's changed a million times. You know, if there's one sort of

0: thing I think that I've seen over the last 10 years or so is it's you'll meet people and they're sort of like, they sort of want to do it. You know, they're maybe they're in college and they're, you know, thinking about maybe trying. There's no way you can just sort of try it out. You know, yeah. You got to commit. I remember hearing Jake Owen, you know, say like, I just told my mom I was leaving and told my parents I was leaving Florida State, like in the middle of the year before the year started, and peace out. And I think that there's something to be said about that desperation of, I'm putting all my eggs in this basket. It's a calling, you know.
1: You can't do it halfway.
0: Exactly. You cannot just sort of, you know, I used to always say, I'm going to give it 6 months. It's like, I've been here 27 years. It's like, you just have to, you can't look at it that way. You can't give yourself a timeline, you know. Like, when I almost gave it up to go to umpiring school, like when I was like 26.
1: Like baseball umpiring.
0: Yes. And I brought my parents, and I mean, I had this whole presentation. I set my parents down. I went through all, I mean, I had all the, I knew how old I would be at AA. I knew how old I would be at AAA. Like, I get done and I'm sort of, and my dad's a huge sports fan. And he looks me dead in the face and he goes, that's the most ridiculous thing I've ever heard in my life. And then I'm like, what?
1: And then like, more and then, ridiculous than music?
0: And then my mom said, how about we just sleep on it? You know, that was just
1: it went away.
0: Their the way of saying, gone. No, this is what you're meant to do. And we're not going to let you leave.
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6: Heartland weather. Back in the mid-70s today, but skies will continue to stay mostly cloudy with a slight chance for showers and thunderstorms. Chance for storm development are slight due to a weak cap in place that can act as a lid, preventing majority of the storm development across the viewing area. The cap will erode as we head towards nightfall, increasing the chance for scattered showers and thunderstorms overnight into Monday morning. Skies will clear later into Monday afternoon as a surge of intense heat moves into the state, raising highs into the upper 80s. For Weather Watch 12, I'm meteorologist Chase Ropenak on Coyote 93.7.

0: mine.
1: Tanya Tucker. 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
2: David Nail's our guest this week. So this is Dealer's Choice, David, where you get to pick a song you request. Not yours, someone else's. And a little story why you like it.
3: You know, one of my favorite things to do when I was back home in Kenton, Missouri, was I would get a cassette tape, you know, based on whatever song had sort of come out, made you go to the store and get it. And then I would love listening to it and trying to figure out, okay, I bet that's the song they released next. I can't remember what the first thing it was, but I remember hearing Carrying Your Love With Me by George Strait and going, holy cow, this is for sure. And then it was. Mm-hmm. And I remember thinking, I'm a genius. I mean, that's probably as ridiculous as it is. That's probably one of the moments where I was like, I got to move to Nashville. I think like a record exec.

0: George Strait owes you, David Neal. He owes you for calling that one.
1: Yep. That's going to be George's next big hit.
0: And you were right.
2: Yes. What's crazy is that, I mean, like, I'd love to know which number that was and then how many he had.
1: Oh, yeah, that's a good, yeah, quite a bit. David Neal's our guest. We got more David coming up.

0: Diamond Rio and Mirror Mirror. It's Honky Tonkin' with Big D and Bubba. 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

0: straight music. There's way worse to discover.
1: The best part about it is how it all started was they'd be like in the shower or whatever, or they'd be just complaining about something, and I would just trying to get them kind of in a good mood, and I'd go, "When you hear twin fiddles and a steel guitar," and I'd kind of dance around, and they all three started just kind of singing that, and I was like, "Do you want to hear like the original?" But before I played the original on that soundtrack, the Pure Country soundtrack, he has his son do it postlude at the end of the record, and he's singing it at the end, and he's like, you know, my twin's age, and they hear that little kid, and he's laughing, he's singing. It's like the sweetest thing in the world. And I mean, they were hooked. Of course, my wife, you know, like Oceanfront Property, all those crazy, unreal songs come out. And we're singing every one. It's like one of the only times they've never been like, "Hey, can you change it to Taylor Swift?"
2: It's like the way we used to be.
1: Songs from like 84. I'm like, I was five.
2: Yeah. That's what I'm saying. It's like the way we used to be with our parents when they would play like Creedence Clearwater Revival or the Beatles or whatever. And you're like, yeah, this is awesome.
0: That's pretty funny.
1: And it sounds completely different. You know, that early 80s straight just was so unique sounding. My wife and I just sit there and they're like, man, we're on like song number 13 and they're not yelling.
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in the studio with us. We'll come right back and talk more with him, playing some music and telling stories. Right now, though, we're going to throw in some Little Texas and God Bless Texas on Honky Tonkin'.

0: Daryl Singletary, Too Much Fun on Honky Tonkin' with Big D and Bubba.
1: David Nail is our guest this week. Take us back to 2013, Whatever She's Got. What, this is your third album, I guess, maybe?
2: It was. My favorite part of this story is a guy at the label at the time named Joe Fisher had sent me the demo, and I was coming home from a write. My wife and I lived in this tiny little house, and, you know, I get the MP3 or whatever and an email or whatever, and I look at

0: And I look at the title, whatever she's got, and I'm like, you've got to be kidding me. This is what they're sending me. That's the title. And so I pull into our house. I go inside. I get Bluetooth speakers that, like, just come out. I line it all up, and I get in the shower, and I play it, and I put it on repeat. And it was like, you know, I'd just come out of that really, really dark period personally, and I was just... I say it was the perfect time of my life. I was just open to doing something different than I'd ever done, and I couldn't hate it. You know, I wanted to. I saw that title, wanted to hate it. And then the best part is I heard my wife walk in the house, and this is true. It was like from the shower, you could almost open the front door. The house was so tiny. But I looked out the shower, and I could see my wife just, she didn't know what in the world it was. She knew it wasn't me singing. She's kind of moving around and dancing kind of.
1: She liked it.
0: And I just remember thinking, I don't think I've ever seen my wife dance to my songs. And I had two records out. And so it was like...

0: Clint Black and State of Mind on Honky Tonkin' with Big D and Bubba. 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
1: David Nail is our guest this week from Red Light, Let It Rain, Nights on Fire, whatever she's got. Also got new music out, a new album called Flowers, and I know you've you're pretty excited about it.
2: I am. You know, it's one of those things that when this whole sort of journey started, I never in a million years thought that the first song that I wrote with Anderson East, who produced it, it was going to eventually become an album. And it's taken a little bit to come out. You know, I hate when artists say, oh, this is the best, you know, record I've ever made. I don't know if it is or not. I'm proud of it. I definitely know it's the most accurate record that I've ever released that represents where I am in my life. I feel like it sounds and it feels like a 47-year-old guy who's lived some life, who's got some stories to tell. You know, maybe before I was just singing songs about just other stuff that I hadn't really, really lived. And this record, I feel like, is something that I can feel in the core of my soul.
1: Yeah, yeah. Here's a little bit of it.

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1: I can tell. 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
0: So what makes you think law enforcement can't?
2: I can tell.
0: If you feel different, you drive different. 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
20: Back in the mid-70s today, but skies will continue to stay mostly cloudy with a slight chance for showers and thunderstorms. Chance for storm development are slight due to a weak cap in place that can act as a lid, preventing majority of the storm development across the viewing area. The cap will erode as we head towards nightfall, increasing the chance for scattered showers and thunderstorms overnight into Monday morning. Skies will clear later into Monday afternoon as a surge of intense heat moves into the state, raising highs into the upper 80s. For Weather Watch 12, I'm meteorologist Chase Ropanak on Coyote 93.7.

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2: The best little fun fact about Nights on Fire is I'd never really had this happen to me, but I remember very early on, you'd hear stories about it. Well, this artist has this song on hold, and then, maybe one of the publishers would sort of get it to maybe quote-unquote a bigger artist, and then there'd sort of be this fight over, well, who's going to cut it, who had it first, and obviously the publisher wants, the most famous, the biggest artist, or maybe this artist says that it's going to be a single, so surely they want that to happen. And I'd never really experienced that until Nights on Fire. I remember Frankie Ballard had it on hold. I remember I called Ryan Beisel, who works for Morgan Wallen's management now, and I said, dude, what's the deal with Nights on Fire? I had a backup hold. And he said, if you'll cut it tomorrow, you can have it.
0: It literally was first come, first served at that point.
2: I loved it, but Nights on Fire was like that. I wasn't crying.

0: It's Bo Cephas on Honky Tonk, him with Big D and Bubba.
1: David Nail is our guest this week, and check out the new album is called Flowers. When you look back and you're like, oh, all this stuff, I didn't go to umpiring school. He's a huge baseball guy. Do you look back and go, I played this the same way?
2: I mean, I definitely would have done some things differently just from having the knowledge now. You know, I came from a tiny town. I think I came at a time, you know, before social media, really the internet had just started. And so, I mean, I had zero idea of what I was getting into, even when I got a record deal. And like I said earlier, I thought that was the hard part. And so, you know, I would have approached some things different. But, you know, I think that sometimes, you know, people can kind of look at a situation or a person and go, oh, you know, they sort of develop a reputation. I don't think that I intended that to happen. I think just my inexperience and being naive just sort of gave a lot of people the impression of, oh, that guy thinks he's got it made. And it wasn't that. It was just, I just,
1: you know,
2: now I think you could just sort of have a better understanding. You know, there's all these places you can go and know about before you come here and sort of get into the business, or you don't even have to come to town. You can just get your stuff out there. And, yeah. And I would probably, you know, go about the beginning maybe a little different. But, you know, I told my wife last year, I said, we're exactly where God wants us to be. And my career has gone exactly the way God wants it to be and to have gone. And it does no good to sort of, you know, you're always just sort of chasing the next thing. And I think sometimes you need to just sort of be very, very grateful of where you're at.
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24: Back in the mid-70s today, but skies will continue to stay mostly cloudy with a slight chance for showers and thunderstorms. Chance for storm development are slight due to a weak cap in place that can act as a lid, preventing majority of the storm development across the viewing area. The cap will erode as we head towards nightfall, increasing the chance for scattered showers and thunderstorms overnight into Monday morning. Skies will clear later into Monday afternoon as a surge of intense heat moves into the state, raising highs into the upper 80s. For WeatherWatch 12, I'm meteorologist Chase Ropenack on Coyote 93.7.

0: wish I didn't know now what I didn't know then. It's Honky Tonkin' with Big D and Bubba.
1: David Nail has a new album out. It's called Flowers, and he is joining us in the studio.
0: Really good. It's like everything I've heard off of it, though, is like a love song.
1: Yeah, it's nice, though.
2: You know, I mean, you know, songs. I just was always closet happy this entire time.
0: Well,
2: you know,
0: people, you.
2: Thank you. People used to always complain that, like, everything you play is slow and sad. So I figured, you know, I'll compromise. I'll keep it slow. I'll just try to make it happy.
1: That's right. So I don't know. What year would this have been, Bubba?
0: Man, I could have told you if you wouldn't have asked. But
1: so you came in and you were sitting right there, and you didn't have a guitar and you had a keyboardist. You remember this? And you're like, we've never done this before. And you did Red Light, and you're like, we've never done this with a keyboard like this before. Do you remember this?
2: No.
0: He doesn't have a clue. All right, well, then, you know.
2: I mean, I have a pretty good, it had to be one of two guys. So.
1: I listen to it on the regular. It's on YouTube.
2: Wow.
1: And
2: it is?
1: Yeah. I think, I don't want to call you baby ugly. I think it's better than the original. It's like
0: vocally, everything was, it's just a fantastic performance. And you know what we're going to do? We're going to do this as a live rewind, an in-studio performance from back in the day.
1: Yeah, let's see.
0: I don't remember
1: this.
0: What the year was, but I'll tell you whenever it's done.
1: Okay, here we go.

0: February 2020.
1: Oh, wow.
0: Yeah, that was David Nail performing in the studio February 2020 before the world went crazy.
1: Yeah.
0: And doing Red Light, the piano version, which is very cool to hear it done that way.
1: Yeah, man.
0: What's crazy is that was also not a number one song.
1: That's weird, isn't it?
0: Like, you've had bigger songs than that, but that is the one in my brain. It's kind of like She Thinks My Tractor's Sexy for Chesney. You think that's got to have been a number one. Nope. Red Light should have been a number one. Why was it not?
1: Yeah.
2: I was so happy that it wasn't a number 43, like the two previous songs I'd had out were. But I do remember, like, just being super ecstatic. I will say, like, I think on one chart it was 6, one chart it was 7. I tend to like
1: six.
2: The chart yeah. with 6 better.
0: It was a number much, 6. It was a
2: much better,
0: six.
2: Much better number. But it's crazy that people, you just, even when I play these acoustic shows, just that intro, and I'm not a guitar player, like, people know it. You're yeah. right. I mean, it's like,
0: It's one of those songs. It may not have been a number one, but it's definitely a signature.
1: Yeah, for sure.
2: Yeah, I mean, it's 17 years old, which is depressing, but
0: it's about to be legal.
2: Yeah. Sweet.
1: Nice.
0: David Nail is in the studio, got new music, got a new album. We'll talk all about that as we wrap things up here in just a moment with David.

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She was the fastest thing around. Long and lean, every young man's dream. She turned every head in town. She was built

0: the Possum on Honky Tonkin', and we're Big D and Bubba.
1: David Nail has been our guest this week. Dude, it's so good to see you again.
2: You too. I appreciate it.
1: Got a new album out. It's called Flowers. Make sure you check that out. And if you're going to be see him coming to your town, go see him.
0: And odds are he probably drove himself. He's been doing that lately.
1: He's a wild child.
0: I love that you're kind of doing these shows that you just go and you hang out in a town for a couple days and then you play a show, and it's a little more, I hate saying intimate, but I mean, that's probably the best word. It's more custom for that place.
2: Every day I will show up, you know, because it's just me. It's like I can do a sound check a lot later than you would normally do a sound check. And so it sort of makes everything a little easier for the venue and the sound people and all that stuff. But I'll show up, and it's like it's all been established before. You know, the show's been advanced. But then I show up, and I'm carrying both guitars, and they're like, is that it? And I'm like, no, I got to go get my merch bag. I got to go get my, you know, my guitar accessory stuff. And they're like, oh, wow, it, like, really is just you.
1: Yeah, you're like, yeah.
2: And I'm like, yeah, then I'm going to carry all this stuff back out afterwards. So it's been fun, you know. The far majority of all just been my wife, sort of after like the second or third week, was like, look, babe, I get it. Like, you don't have to call me every night and tell me they're amazing. I was like, sweet.
1: You can check him out online. Just look up David Nail on Instagram for that, or Google him up. The one and only David Nail. Thank you, brother.
2: Thank you.
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2: Weather. Back in the mid-70s today, but skies will continue to stay mostly cloudy with a slight chance for showers and thunderstorms. Chance for storm development are slight due to a weak cap in place that can act as a lid preventing majority of the storm development across the viewing area. The cap will erode as we head towards nightfall, increasing the chance for scattered showers and thunderstorms overnight into Monday morning. Skies will clear later into Monday afternoon as a surge of intense heat moves into the state, raising highs into the upper 80s. For Weather Watch 12, I'm meteorologist Chase Ropenack on Coyote 93.7.

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0: Most of us agree that getting physical with someone other than your partner is cheating, sure. But that's just the tip of the iceberg for what's considered infidelity from a new survey from Talker. Says 41% of Americans believe having an ongoing flirty text conversation with someone else is being unfaithful. Another 40% saying talking to someone late into the night and hiding it from your partner counts as cheating. And over a third of us say maintaining a dating app profile just to look does too. So what about the two-thirds of people that say it's okay to have a dating app profile just to look when you're married to someone else?
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0: Reaching back a little bit for that one from Sarah Evans. I keep looking. Alan Jackson, where I come from. Diamond Rio was in there too, and Meet in the Middle. What was it, 700 fence posts from your place to ours? Patty Loveless on the way for you. Kane Brown in the queue too.
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3: Heartland weather. Back in the mid-70s today, but skies will continue to stay mostly cloudy with a slight chance for showers and thunderstorms. Chance for storm development are slight due to a weak cap in place that can act as a lid, preventing majority of the storm development across the viewing area. The cap will erode as we head towards nightfall, increasing the chance for scattered showers and thunderstorms overnight into Monday morning. Skies will clear later into Monday afternoon as a surge of intense heat moves into the state, raising highs into the upper 80s. For Weather Watch 12, I'm meteorologist Chase Ropenak on Coyote 93.7.

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2: Heartland weather. Mostly cloudy with drizzle and fog throughout the night. Best chances for thunderstorms has moved further north and east outside of the viewing area, although a few local spots in our northern counties cannot rule out an isolated thunderstorm. Skies will clear by tomorrow morning and the sun will quickly warm us into the upper 80s to start off your Monday afternoon. A slight chance for showers and thunderstorms will be in place. Storms will struggle to initiate late Monday due to a cap of warm air aloft. Chances increase across central Wisconsin for showers and thunderstorms Monday night into Tuesday. For Weather Watch 12, I'm meteorologist Chase Ropenak on Coyote 93.7.

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5: Heartland weather. Mostly cloudy with drizzle and fog throughout the night. Best chances for thunderstorms has moved further north and east outside of the viewing area, although a few local spots in our northern counties cannot rule out an isolated thunderstorm. Skies will clear by tomorrow morning and the sun will quickly warm us into the upper 80s to start off your Monday afternoon. A slight chance for showers and thunderstorms will be in place. Storms will struggle to initiate late Monday due to a cap of warm air aloft. Chances increase across central Wisconsin for showers and thunderstorms Monday night into Tuesday. For Weather Watch 12, I'm meteorologist Chase Ropenack on Coyote 93.7.

0: Ella Langley, she's having about as much success right now as Morgan Wallen. It's Be Her. It's Chris Randolph. Happy last weekend of August. Here's a song for you that, well, we get a lot of requests for. If your heart ain't busy tonight, Tanya Tucker says just bring that thing and come on over. She's coming up next.
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1: Mostly cloudy with drizzle and fog throughout the night. Best chances for thunderstorms has moved further north and east outside of the viewing area, although a few local spots in our northern counties cannot rule out an isolated thunderstorm. Skies will clear by tomorrow morning and the sun will quickly warm us into the upper 80s to start off your Monday afternoon. A slight chance for showers and thunderstorms will be in place. Storms will struggle to initiate late Monday due to a cap of warm air aloft. Chances increase across central Wisconsin for showers and thunderstorms Monday night into Tuesday. For Weather Watch 12, I'm meteorologist Chase Ropenak on Coyote 93.7.

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0: Somebody saw Riley Green and thought, man, that guy be good behind a camera. And did he blow everybody away or what? I mean, now he's got so many offers coming in for him to review scripts and see where he goes from here. And a couple of things are already signed, sealed, and delivered. So you can expect to see a lot more of Riley Green on your TV screen. Coming up, going to play a Lone Star, Vince Gill, and Russell Dickerson.
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5: Heartland weather. Mostly cloudy with drizzle and fog throughout the night. Best chances for thunderstorms has moved further north and east outside of the viewing area, although a few local spots in our northern counties cannot rule out an isolated thunderstorm. Skies will clear by tomorrow morning and the sun will quickly warm us into the upper 80s to start off your Monday afternoon. A slight chance for showers and thunderstorms will be in place. Storms will struggle to initiate late Monday due to a cap of warm air aloft. Chances increase across central Wisconsin for showers and thunderstorms Monday night into Tuesday. For Weather Watch 12, I'm meteorologist Chase Ropenack on Coyote 93.7.
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0: That's Mr. Russell Dickerson and Every Little Thing. And this is Chris Randolph here. Happy weekend to you. Appreciate you tuning in and listening on this last weekend of August. David Lee Murphy, he's hanging with the party crowd. Coming up next.
1: And Doug.
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Mostly cloudy with drizzle and fog throughout the night. Best chances for thunderstorms has moved further north and east outside of the viewing area, although a few local spots in our northern counties cannot rule out an isolated thunderstorm. Skies will clear by tomorrow morning, and the sun will quickly warm us into the upper 80s to start off your Monday afternoon. A slight chance for showers and thunderstorms will be in place. Storms will struggle to initiate late Monday due to a cap of warm air aloft. Chances increase across central Wisconsin for showers and thunderstorms Monday night into Tuesday. For WeatherWatch 12, I'm meteorologist Chase Ropenack on Coyote 93.7.

0: Morgan Wallen has now replaced himself at the number one position. He was at number one. That song fell to number two, and he was at number two and number one, and number two went to number one. I think I just confused myself, but I think you get the gist of the story. And that's not the first time he's done that, which means he's broken another record. I mean, it's just, it's every week with this guy that he breaks or shatters a record, and usually it's his own. Garth Brooks was known for shattering a few records. He's next.
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0: That's the way, Joe DeMessina, Chris Randolph. The average American hits their energy slump Monday through Friday, 2:48. New survey shows 71% say the reason that they hit that energy slump at 2:48 wasn't that they didn't sleep good the night before. It's that they missed their lunch. Don't miss your lunch.
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4: Heartland weather. Mostly cloudy with drizzle and fog throughout the night. Best chances for thunderstorms has moved further north and east outside of the viewing area, although a few local spots in our northern counties cannot rule out an isolated thunderstorm. Skies will clear by tomorrow morning and the sun will quickly warm us into the upper 80s to start off your Monday afternoon. A slight chance for showers and thunderstorms will be in place. Storms will struggle to initiate late Monday due to a cap of warm air aloft. Chances increase across central Wisconsin for showers and thunderstorms Monday night into Tuesday. For Weather Watch 12, I'm meteorologist Chase Ropenack on Coyote 93.7.
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0: Luke Combs, who just signed on the dotted line to do a massive 2027 tour, which doesn't surprise hardly anyone, and be by you. Make it while you're young, Air Luke, and make all of us Luke Combs fans extremely happy. Where the green grass grows, Mr. Tim McGraw next.
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4: Heartland weather. Mostly cloudy with drizzle and fog throughout the night. Best chances for thunderstorms has moved further north and east outside of the viewing area, although a few local spots in our northern counties cannot rule out an isolated thunderstorm. Skies will clear by tomorrow morning and the sun will quickly warm us into the upper 80s to start off your Monday afternoon. A slight chance for showers and thunderstorms will be in place. Storms will struggle to initiate late Monday due to a cap of warm air aloft. Chances increase

0: It's not the same songs every 10 minutes like you hear on the other stations. 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

0: That's Scotty McCreary. See you tonight. And this is Chris Randolph, last weekend of August. Tomorrow, last day of August. Trace Atkins coming up, Carlene Carter and Jason Aldean. Don't You Tattletale on Me, song he took all the way to the top of the country charts. It's on the way.
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7: Heartland weather. Mostly cloudy with drizzle and fog throughout the night. Best chances for thunderstorms has moved further north and east outside of the viewing area, although a few local spots in our northern counties cannot rule out an isolated thunderstorm. Skies will clear by tomorrow morning and the sun will quickly warm us into the upper 80s to start off your Monday afternoon. A slight chance for showers and thunderstorms will be in place. Storms will struggle to initiate late Monday due to a cap of warm air aloft. Chances increase across central Wisconsin for showers and thunderstorms Monday night into Tuesday. For WeatherWatch 12, I'm meteorologist Chase Ropenack on Coyote 93.7.
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0: Jason Aldean has had more number ones than just about any other country artist, but I'll tell you what, old Morgan Wallen's catching up with him quick. It's Chris Randolph here. Why Nona and no one else on earth? Next.
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4: Heartland weather. Mostly cloudy with drizzle and fog throughout the night. Best chances for thunderstorms has moved further north and east outside of the viewing area, although a few local spots in our northern counties cannot rule out an isolated thunderstorm. Skies will clear by tomorrow morning and the sun will quickly warm us into the upper 80s to start off your Monday afternoon. A slight chance for showers and thunderstorms will be in place. Storms will struggle to initiate late Monday due to a cap of warm air aloft. Chances increase across central Wisconsin for showers and thunderstorms Monday night into Tuesday.

0: Ella Langley, biggest song of the year. It's a song that stayed on the charts longer than any of them. Surprised that Morgan Wallen, I was going to say, it hasn't broken that record yet. But hey, the year's still young. Even though it's September, Tuesday, anything when it comes to Morgan Wallen can happen. But congratulations to Ella Langley. That's big. That's early in your career to have that big of a song. And another big one after that. Be her. Mavericks music coming up. Sugarland and Luke Bryan.
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0: 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And Luke Bryan fans are rejoicing that we just have days to go before a brand new Luke Bryan album. 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
6: Heartland weather. Mostly cloudy with drizzle and fog throughout the night. Best chances for thunderstorms has moved further north and east outside of the viewing area, although a few local spots in our northern counties cannot rule out an isolated thunderstorm. Skies will clear by tomorrow morning and the sun will quickly warm us into the upper 80s to start off your Monday afternoon. A slight chance for showers and thunderstorms will be in place. Storms will struggle to initiate late Monday due to a cap of warm air aloft. Chances increase across central Wisconsin for showers and thunderstorms Monday night into Tuesday. For Weather Watch 12, I'm meteorologist Chase Ropenack on Coyote 93.7.

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0: That's Lady A singing about my favorite person in the world, my bartender. And I'm going to go see my bartender here in the next few minutes. Pam Tillis coming up next with When You Walk in the Room.
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